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1: It's the Casey Clark Show. Yeah.
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0: Thanks so much for being a part of the show. It's 1-800-990-2448 to text us. On the way is Sasha's info dump.
4: I feel like anytime the concept of marriage comes up or, you know, marriage is not going well, the first thing people always say is like, well, that's why divorce rates are a few.
0: Yeah.
4: I don't think that those stats are correct anymore. Okay. In fact, we're kind of getting better at marriage in Canada than we were a few years ago. I'll tell you more about that coming up.
0: See, Ma, I told you getting better,
4: we're
0: Ma.
4: Yeah, better.
0: Buying less of, fill in the blank because of the cost is going up. We'll tell you the number one inflated item in front of gasoline.
4: Whoa, okay.
0: In the last year in minutes.
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2: Country 93 weather.
3: Mainly cloudy tonight, a 40% chance of showers, the temperature dipping to 11 degrees. A 60% chance of showers Thursday and a risk of a thunderstorm, a high of 20, the UV index 6 or high. A mix of sun and clouds Friday, a slight chance of showers, a high of 24.

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0: it's stressful,
1: that's a good
0: honestly.
1: Point. That's a really good point. I think we're going to get into the tomato growing business.
0: Yes.
1: Yeah. So we're asking you, what are things that you have either stopped or you're buying less of because of the price of them? Travis, what do you think?
2: I have to say it's fast food.
1: Really?
2: Fast food is so expensive.
0: Yeah. What about the value meals, though?
2: Even then, you're still spending like 10, 15, sometimes $20 for a meal.
0: Mm-hmm.
1: Yeah, Travis, you're not wrong. I remember, you know, we don't eat a lot, but when we do, when we stop for a quick lunch or something like that, I'm always surprised when we all get like a simple burger or whatever else and we're leaving there. I'm like, how did we spend $47?
2: Right?
1: You know what I mean? Like, how did that happen? 100%. Yeah. Okay. No, I like that. I like that.
2: I haven't bought a fast food in the last 3 weeks because it's so expensive.
1: Oh, man. And you're falling apart.
0: Well, do you feel healthier because of that?
2: I do, actually.
0: Hey, well, that's good then.
2: I've actually managed to lose a couple pounds because I'm not eating it anymore.
1: There's the silver lining.
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0: Today's best country, Country 93. This is going to make us sound so old, but the price of tomatoes, according to this new study, has gone up over 45% year over year.
1: Is that all tomatoes? Do you know?
0: Probably. I think in general, maybe some are higher, some are lower.
1: Sure. Okay.
0: But in the general tomato family.
1: Mm-hmm.
0: Yeah,
1: I think
0: they're going up.
1: Interesting. I was chatting with some ladies yesterday in my ladies' golf league.
0: Right.
1: We were talking about how expensive lettuce is.
0: Oh, lettuce.
1: I completely forgot.
0: Lettuce is crazy.
1: And it is. It is so ludicrously expensive.
0: Broccoli's up there. Anything from fruit to vegetables.
1: Yeah.
0: The packaged goods have been okay.
1: Mm-hmm.
0: We've had a good time.
1: We've had a good run with those packaged goods. Yes.
0: But you know, I'm not saying stay away from the packaged goods. I'm not going to be that guy. But yeah, fresh anything.
1: I know.
0: Is killing
1: us. It's way too much.
0: Because you got to figure out, you know, transportation, just that alone, with fuel costs going up and growing labor costs. I don't know. I don't know.
1: Okay.
0: I don't know. Dirt? Maybe dirt's more expensive.
1: Maybe dirt is more expensive.
0: There's a sunshine tax. Forgot about that. Well, I'm paying for it. You pay the sunshine tax.
1: Oh.
0: We all pay the sunshine tax
1: with
0: the sunshine. Rebecca, things that you've either stopped buying or you're buying less of?
2: Pop.
1: Oh, yeah. I didn't even think about that. But that, even the no name or the generic store brand of pop has gone up way too much. Wow.
2: Right. I remember when a case of pop was like $2.97.
1: Yeah. Oh, yeah.
0: Right.
1: And that wasn't that long ago.
0: Who knew carbonation would go so insane? Who knew?
2: So crazy.
0: I would have bought more carbonation if I knew
1: that. Yeah.
2: Right.
0: I would have put the carbonation right underneath the step for a rainy day. That's what I would have done. I'm going to take all my stocks and bonds out and instruct my wealth management company to buy all the carbonation you can.
2: Right.
0: They'll be like, you're an idiot. You're such a dummy. You're such a dummy.
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6: Mainly cloudy tonight, a 40% chance of showers, the temperature dipping to 11 degrees. A 60% chance of showers Thursday and a risk of a thunderstorm, a high of 20, the UV index 6 or high. A mix of sun and clouds Friday, a slight chance of showers, a high of 24.

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0: It's 1-800-990-2448. Thanks again for hanging out. On the way to your case file, seeing what's going on in music today, Bailey apologizes.
4: Oh, good.
0: For trying to be a rock star.
4: went a little too hard,
0: yeah.
4: I think. Yeah,
0: a little too hard is right. Also, what did we learn today? A whole bunch of things, like things we're buying less of because of inflation. Tomatoes, we found out, were the number one most inflated item over the last year or so.
4: This is making me so nervous because I have a crate of tomatoes in my fridge that I need to use now before they go bad.
0: Also, would you want to date an athlete, actor, and or musician? You got to pick one, and you got to tell us why.
4: Yeah, which celebrity category would be the best for a partner?
0: And once the generation of the boomers move on, what will things move on with them, like landlines? Greeting cards, perhaps? Do you miss the greeting card?
4: I love a greeting card.
0: So we'll get to all of that in minutes.
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0: couple of notes here I just made while listening to that.
1: Uh-huh.
0: One of which, very Kacey Musgraves-esque.
1: Oh, yes. Yeah.
0: A little bit.
1: Mm-hmm.
0: And very Glenn Campbell-esque.
1: Very true. Yes.
0: Which I both love.
1: Yeah.
0: So no shade on that. No, absolutely no shade. That single looks like might be coming out this Friday. Okay, over to Bailey Zimmerman, who has issued an apology for his behavior. In the statement, Bailey apologizes to everybody and fans, said, "I never meant for any of this to come across as disrespectful. I am deeply sorry for my actions that transpired. I respect your community and the hospitality and appreciate the opportunity that was given to me to perform on native land. I take full accountability for everything that happened, and I am sorry to anyone who feels hurt or disrespected." He went on to tell his fans, "I am so sorry. You deserve better for me. I understand that being a musician comes with big responsibilities, both on and off the stage. And I know I felt, or rather, I fell short that day."
1: Does that mean that he's also paid off everything that he was supposed to?
0: Chances are that's exactly what's going to happen.
1: Yeah.
0: He said, "You know, don't worry. I have my people working on it. I'm committed to making this right." So what he will do is voluntarily give himself up.
1: Mm-hmm.
0: And what I mean by that is I don't know if he has to do that in person. His representatives will go to Albuquerque. And again, I am not practicing law in the state of New Mexico.
1: Sure.
0: But I would believe that that's something of that sort would happen.
1: Okay.
0: And then they would fine him. And then he would agree to some sort of community message and or donation or something. They will negotiate out of it.
1: And then hopefully move on from this.
0: Yeah. And again, if you just joined us, he trashed a hotel room worth $16,000 worth of damage, and they say he didn't pay a $400 booze bill.
1: Yeah.
0: So they put an arrest warrant out for him.
1: That's a lot.
0: That's showbiz, baby.
1: Yeah, no kidding, hey?
0: That's showbiz. Those are your case files.
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7: Mainly cloudy tonight, a 40% chance of showers, the temperature dipping to 11 degrees. A 60% chance of showers Thursday and a risk of a thunderstorm, a high of 20, the UV index 6 or high. A mix of sun and clouds Friday, a slight chance of showers, a high of 24.

0: That's the kind of song you'll hear on Sunday Morning Rewind.
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1: So, what did we learn today?
0: As we wrap it up, things that are going away with the boomers, things like, well, we got on the hook of greeting cards.
1: Yeah.
0: And that was up for debate a little bit.
1: I think greeting cards, there's definitely a place, and I feel like greeting cards will be around forever and ever.
0: Yeah.
1: I think they're timeless. I really,
0: really?
1: Do.
0: Really? Okay. Well, I think they're a waste, but I get what you're saying. Buying less of certain items because of the rate of inflated prices. Outside of gasoline, tomatoes have risen year over date to over 45% more expensive than it was this time last year.
1: Yeah, and I was speaking with some ladies yesterday about the price of lettuce. Yeah. And Maxine also texted in. She said, celery. Have you seen the price of a head of celery these days? It's around $8. She did then say, no, I just Googled it. It's more like $6. But it used to be like 99 cents.
0: Yeah, right.
1: Like, that's for a handful of stalks of celery to be around $6. That's insanity. It's mostly water. What is that?
0: It is mostly water. You're right.
1: Yeah.
0: Yeah. And there's nothing like a good celery casserole to get me going.
1: Oh, man. I love it.
0: Isn't that? Oh, it gets in your teeth, though. And our show MVP, though, goes to Travis. As we were talking about dating celebrities in the category of athletes, actors, or musicians, with Keith Urban and Jelly Roll, either single or soon to be. Where are they going to date? We got Taylor Swift, she's done the whole category.
1: Yeah, and out of those categories of celebrities, I guess, what would be the most stable or the best to be in a long-term relationship with?
0: Yeah, this is what Travis had to say.
2: Probably an actor.
0: Here's the thing with dealing with actors is that I wouldn't know if they were acting.
2: Right.
0: You know, do you really love me? Are you really into me? Or are you acting right now?
1: Especially if they're good and they've won some Oscars.
0: Yeah. I'm like, are you really crying?
1: Like, I don't know how Meryl Streep does it.
0: Yeah.
2: Are you crying or are you just pretending to cry?
0: Yeah, right? Because I know you can cry on the spot. I've seen it. So, maybe that was the issue between Keith and Nicole. She is an actor. He is not. Maybe there was some situation where he was like, is she putting it on?
1: And she's a very good actress.
0: She's fantastic.
1: So, yeah, I could see how that would feel like the wool is constantly pulling over your eyes, right?
0: Do you really love me, Nicole? Do you really love me? Yeah, so I don't know. That could have been it. So.
1: It's like I'm in their living room. That was crazy.
0: Isn't that great? Oh, my gosh. So Travis is our show MVP.
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13: Mainly cloudy tonight, a 40% chance of showers, the temperature dipping to 11 degrees, a 60% chance of showers Thursday, and a risk of a thunderstorm, a high of 20, the UV index 6 or high. A mix of sun and clouds Friday, a slight chance of showers, a high of 24.

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0: It's 1-800-990-2448 to get a hold of us. 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
4: Love it.
0: And how not only nations coming together and fans coming together while they're celebrating their favorite teams. What about when they do that to try to get a mom of one of the players over to watch their son play?
4: Aw, she deserves that.
0: And it doesn't matter what country you're cheering for either. So we'll get to that coming up. Also, once the generation of boomers move on, what do you think the things that the boomers love will die with them? That sounds sad.
4: It does.
0: Maybe a little lighter. Mm-hmm. Fade away.
4: Okay.
0: How about that?
4: Sure.
0: Something along the lines of Elvis and Impersonators comes to mind.
4: It's the first thing that bubbles up for you.
0: A few of them. Also, how about greeting cards?
4: Oh.
0: How about that, too?
4: Yeah, okay. I love greeting cards, though.
0: We'll run down that coming up.
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1: Yeah, man, that's the good stuff.
0: This is where we celebrate amazing things, great stories in the world of sport. We call this the good stuff. Cape Verde is one of the smallest countries off the coast of Africa. And this year, for the first time in history, Cape Verde's soccer team qualified for the World Cup.
2: Yes.
0: Cape Verde, population, just over 500,000 people.
2: No way.
0: So
2: that's insane.
0: Kind of the size of either Victoria or Hamilton.
2: Okay.
0: Okay, this is what we're talking about. The goalkeeper for the team is 40-year-old Vazina.
2: You stopped that right now? He's 40?
0: He's 40. He was so excited to get a chance to play, but he was more excited, or just as, to have his mom see him play.
2: Gosh.
0: Hey, you can relate. This is my mom on the sidelines.
2: Hi, Mom.
0: Hi, Mom. I'm playing in the World Cup. So many obstacles, though. His mom, Anna, she's never left Cape Verde in her life.
2: Wow.
0: So there's money issues. There is passport issues. There is flying 24-hour issues. When the story broke about Anna's travel challenges, people around the world stepped up. Officials from the U.S., FIFA, Cape Verde's Football Federation all worked together to get her there. When she arrived in Miami, FIFA officials, volunteers, they were there to welcome her, get her to the game. The team, believe it or not, is still in the mix. They haven't lost a game.
2: I know. Oh, my gosh.
0: They haven't won a game.
2: They've still in the mix.
0: They've drawn two games in a row. In fact, they drew with Spain.
2: Heavy favorites. Right? That's intense.
0: This is a group of players from a small country that draws from 500,000 people.
2: That I honestly, and I only say this because I feel like I'm not the only one, I had no idea where it was.
0: I know.
2: No idea.
0: You gotta look it up because it is tiny.
2: Tiny.
0: It is tiny. And it has captured the hearts of football / soccer fans worldwide.
1: Yeah, man, that's the good stuff.
0: Underdogs, right? We all love cheering for the little person who can.
2: Yeah.
0: That engine that could get up that hill.
2: Yes.
0: And that's exactly what Cape Verde is all about. And I love that we all banded together to get somebody's mom to watch her son play.
2: Of course.
0: Her 40-year-old son. He's 40. Playing. This is a wild story.
2: Oh, I love that so much.
0: If you have some good stuff, let's celebrate it. You can contact us through our website.
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8: Mainly cloudy tonight, a 40% chance of showers, the temperature dipping to 11 degrees. A 60% chance of showers Thursday and a risk of a thunderstorm, a high of 20, the UV index 6 or high. A mix of sun and clouds Friday, a slight chance of showers, a high of 24.

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1: If you just popped in, we're talking about the boomer generation. And when that generation moves on, what are things that are going to move on with them? Landlines, magazines. What about, I'm thinking IT departments as well. I think they're going to be shrinking down because, listen. Everybody knows about how to restart their computer. If you ask my mom, Linda, right. Single mom of six, there's no way.
2: I see what you mean. And sorry, I'm a little bit biased here because that's
1: your bread and butter.
2: My partner's livelihood. And I don't want to work a lot, so I'm hoping that his line of
1: business
2: work
1: is going to expand.
2: Yeah. But I do think, I understand what you're saying, that maybe IT support won't be as heavily needed. But I think the IT problems will be just bigger and harder to solve.
1: You think so?
2: As opposed to, listen, my partner works from home. I hear a lot of his phone calls, and a lot of it is, have you tried restarting the computer?
1: Yeah, exactly.
2: Have you enabled cookies? You know, stuff like that. Whereas I think as we get more advanced with technology, the calls will just be a lot more technical.
1: You might be right.
2: So I see what you're saying. I just think it'll evolve and change like anything.
1: Like,
2: right?
1: Listen, you got it right. AI could never do that job.
2: Right? Yeah, exactly.
1: That's the scary part of it all. AI could almost do this job. Shh. Hush.
2: Don't tell anybody.
1: Sydney, we were talking about greeting cards. And yeah, what about, let's say, Elvis impersonators?
3: Impersonators? I disagree with that.
1: What? No, specifically Elvis though.
3: Okay. You know what? I still disagree with that. I think Elvis will stick around forever. He's classic.
2: Timeless.
1: Yeah. Okay, you might have a point. Mm-hmm. You might.
3: It's like Dolly Parton. Dolly Parton lookalikes. Come on.
1: Yeah, and that's going to explode once she dies too, right?
2: Oh, yeah.
1: Yeah.
3: Well, yeah.
1: Yeah. Wow. Okay. You know what? I'm changing my mind on that. I'm changing my mind. Sydney, you're the best. We really do appreciate you.
3: Of course, guys. Have a great Wednesday.
2: Thanks, Sydney.
1: See you, Sid.
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6: Mainly cloudy tonight, a 40% chance of showers, the temperature dipping to 11 degrees. A 60% chance of showers Thursday and a risk of a thunderstorm, a high of 20, the UV index 6 or high. A mix of sun and clouds Friday, a slight chance of showers, a high of 24.

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4: Mainly cloudy tonight, a 40% chance of showers, the temperature dipping to 11 degrees. A 60% chance of showers Thursday and a risk of a thunderstorm, a high of 20, the UV index 6 or high. A mix of sun and clouds Friday, a slight chance of showers, a high of 24.

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5: Mainly cloudy tonight, a 40% chance of showers, the temperature dipping to 11 degrees, a 60% chance of showers Thursday, and a risk of a thunderstorm, a high of 20, the UV index 6 or high. A mix of sun and clouds Friday, a slight chance of showers, a high of 24.

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5: Cloudy with a slight chance of showers through the overnight, the temperature dipping to around 11 degrees, a 60% chance of showers Thursday, and a risk of a thunderstorm, a light breeze, a high of 19. A mix of sun and clouds Friday, a chance of showers, a high of 24.

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5: Cloudy with a slight chance of showers through the overnight, the temperature dipping to around 11 degrees, a 60% chance of showers Thursday and a risk of a thunderstorm, a light breeze, a high of 19. A mix of sun and clouds Friday, a chance of showers, a high of 24.

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4: Cloudy with a slight chance of showers through the overnight, the temperature dipping to around 11 degrees, a 60% chance of showers Thursday, and a risk of a thunderstorm, a light breeze, a high of 19. A mix of sun and clouds Friday, a chance of showers, a high of 24.

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5: Cloudy with a slight chance of showers through the overnight, the temperature dipping to around 11 degrees, a 60% chance of showers Thursday and a risk of a thunderstorm, a light breeze, a high of 19. A mix of sun and clouds Friday, a chance of showers, a high of 24.

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6: Cloudy with a slight chance of showers through the overnight, the temperature dipping to around 11 degrees, a 60% chance of showers Thursday and a risk of a thunderstorm, a light breeze, a high of 19. A mix of sun and clouds Friday, a chance of showers, a high of 24.

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8: Cloudy with a slight chance of showers through the overnight. The temperature dipping to around 11 degrees. A 60% chance of showers Thursday and a risk of a thunderstorm. A light breeze, a high of 19. A mix of sun and clouds Friday. A chance of showers, a high of 24.

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8: Cloudy with a slight chance of showers through the overnight, the temperature dipping to around 11 degrees, a 60% chance of showers Thursday, and a risk of a thunderstorm, a light breeze, a high of 19. A mix of sun and clouds Friday, a chance of showers, a high of 24.

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5: Cloudy with a slight chance of showers through the overnight, the temperature dipping to around 11 degrees, a 60% chance of showers Thursday, and a risk of a thunderstorm, a light breeze, a high of 19. A mix of sun and clouds Friday, a chance of showers, a high of 24.

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7: Cloudy with a slight chance of showers through the overnight, the temperature dipping to around 11 degrees, a 60% chance of showers Thursday, and a risk of a thunderstorm, a light breeze, a high of 19. A mix of sun and clouds Friday, a chance of showers, a high of 24.

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2: Cloudy with a slight chance of showers through the overnight, the temperature dipping to around 11 degrees, a 60% chance of showers Thursday, and a risk of a thunderstorm, a light breeze, a high of 19. A mix of sun and clouds Friday, a chance of showers, a high of 24.

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1: A lot of the times we talk like sailors and maybe we didn't even realize. I came across these maritime phrases that originated and I didn't know that they were from, some of them I did, but not all of them. For example, three sheets to the wind. You know what it means when someone is three sheets to the wind?
0: Yeah, a little bit blotto.
1: A little bit sloppy.
0: Yeah.
1: A little bit intoxicated. Highly intoxicated.
0: Yeah, I think so. Yeah.
1: Apparently, on a sailing ship, sheets are ropes that control the sails. So if three of them are loose and flapping, the sails flop around everywhere, much like a drunk person.
0: I did not know that.
1: Oh, right?
0: It makes sense.
1: It
0: really does, but I didn't know that, yeah.
1: Son of a gun.
0: Yeah.
1: Which is like, you know, like an affectionate, lighthearted thing, or maybe a little bit reprimanding somebody. Apparently, in the British Navy, women were occasionally allowed to travel on ships. And if a child was born at sea, the birth often took place on the gun deck between the cannons, which is lovely. If they didn't know who the father was, they were logged down as son of a gun. So that's where that came from. Which I did not know.
0: No. And you know what? It's too bad. I mean, if you decide to have maybe three or four more kids, you should look into the gun deck thing. That sounds kind of neat.
1: That's not going to happen.
0: It'd be great for Facebook photos. Just pass that along.
1: Thanks. What, the birth?
0: Yes.
1: Okay. Yeah. Well, births are always good for Facebook photos.
0: Oh, totally are. Yes.
1: Regardless.
0: Facebook Live. Yeah.
1: Don't tempt me.
0: Oh, no. Okay. No. I'm kidding. It's a joke. Go ahead.
1: All right. Know the ropes. To know how a job or task is done, that's based on knowing how to rig ropes and sails on a boat. And then you figure those out and you know the ropes.
0: Yeah, that makes sense.
1: Makes sense.
0: Yeah.
1: I never really put two and two together for
0: Neither
1: that
0: did
1: one.
0: I.
1: But there you go. I've got more of these. We'll get to them before six.
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0: If I Go Missing, Tim and the Glory Boys on Country 93. It's 518. Good morning with Sean and Julia.
1: I love the way this is worded. Dermatologists got together, some of them, and they came up with some common nighttime habits that make you look pretty bad in the morning.
0: Oh, okay.
1: Well, that's pretty
0: like
1: honest,
0: ugly.
1: Isn't it? Sorry?
0: Like ugly?
1: Yeah.
0: Oh.
1: So here we go. Things like eating salty foods at night. That makes you retain fluids. That means you got puffiness in your face and around your eyes.
0: Mm.
1: Like massive suitcases like I have every morning.
0: Same yeah. Girl, same.
1: And I usually take a shopping cart just to carry them because I can't carry them myself.
0: No. I help you up the stairs with them.
1: Yeah, you carry the bags. Yes,
0: yeah,
1: you're
0: yeah.
1: right. drinking alcohol. Dilates your blood vessels once again. Puffiness.
0: Puffy face.
1: All that kind of stuff. Sleeping in a dry room dries out your skin, means you're going to get skin irritations and issues. And then the last one, which I love this, when it comes to dermatologists saying there's nighttime habits that make you look pretty bad in the morning, I think we know there's not getting enough high-quality sleep because sleep is when you reset. They say not having that high-quality sleep can lead to skin issues and cognitive issues.
0: Really?
1: Yeah.
0: Okay. Well, neither of us had a good night's sleep last night, so enjoy the show.
1: Yeah, what? Oh, cognitive. Yes, we shouldn't. Yeah.
0: yeah. Okay. Again.
1: Is that?
0: Enjoy the show. You okay?
1: Yeah, great. How are you?
0: I'm good, thanks.
1: Anyway, so I was going to tell you, dermatologists say that common nighttime habits can make you look pretty bad in the morning.
0: We just talked about that.
1: Oh, sorry. Okay.
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It's 5:31, an unsettled day coming up with some clouds, some showers, some thunderstorms, and a high of 18. 14 now at Country 93.

0: It's 5:41.
1: We were talking earlier this morning about different phrases that actually originated from maritime times.
0: Yes, and it's fascinating. Yeah.
1: So here's some more that we didn't talk about. High and dry, being left high and dry, stranded, helpless, no resources. It was, of course, used to describe a ship that had run aground on a beach. And when the tide receded, they were literally high and dry. They can't move.
0: That makes sense.
1: Yeah. Yeah. Another one, feeling under the weather. We've been heard that one before.
0: Yeah.
1: And the meaning is?
0: Sick.
1: Yeah.
0: Which is what I feel right now, so I'll have to go home.
1: Oh, wow. Well, yeah. Okay. See you later. Anyway, when the seas got rough, passengers and sailors would feel severe motion sickness. And so they would go below deck to the middle of the ship where the rocking wasn't so bad. So they were going under where the bad weather was hitting the ship. And that's why it's...
0: Okay, I never, ever... I've been on this planet for 34 years and I never, ever knew that.
1: 34, eh?
0: Yep. Moving on. Go ahead.
1: Okay. Scuttlebutt. I've heard of it.
0: I have. And that's... Is that just like information, right? Hey, have you heard the scuttlebutt?
1: Yeah, like rumors, gossip.
0: Yeah, yeah, okay.
1: That kind of thing. So on a ship, a scuttlebutt was a wooden barrel that had the daily drinking water. And they would gather around the barrel to talk. So it was like a water cooler. And then they'd gossip there. And that's why they would call it scuttlebutt.
0: Have you heard the scuttlebutt?
1: Yeah.
0: Wow. And it's not really a great word.
1: No, it's a terrible word.
0: Yeah, it kind of. I didn't want to be that negative, but yeah, it is. It's kind of a terrible word.
1: I don't even know why they called the wooden barrel a scuttlebutt. That's for another day.
0: Yeah, that is for another day, but I still find that because I use that. Hey, have you heard the scuttlebutt? Now I will keep that in mind.
1: You use that?
0: Yeah, I have, yeah.
1: Oh.
0: Yeah, not a lot. And now even less.
1: All right, and then taken aback. We've heard taken aback, that phrase.
0: Yeah, like if you said something that shocked me, I was taken aback by what you said.
1: You're shocked or whatever. This was a dangerous situation where a sudden shift in the wind would blow directly against the front of the sails, which would flatten them against the mast. And this would stop the ship's forward momentum and put it at risk of capsizing. So it was taken aback, and that's where taken aback comes from.
0: Fascinating. Thanks for bringing this to the show.
1: Yeah.
0: I thought that was really interesting.
1: I think it's pretty cool.
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4: Farmers are being told to scout their cereal fields after true armyworm was found for the second time this month. There was a heavy population found in a field of cereal rye that was being cut between Strathroy and Park Hill on June 17th. The first one was found in a wheat field near Oil Springs just a few weeks earlier. Officials say, though, TAW larvae found on June 17th were quite large and beyond the appropriate size to effectively manage, other high-risk fields even outside of that pocket should be considered. Meanwhile, Apex Bait Technologies is working on a new innovative product for the safe and inexpensive control of stable flies, house flies, and other things considered filth flies. The technology is a bait product that leads to complete fly mortality without the development of any type of resistance. The current prototype has demonstrated more than 90% stable fly mortality within 2 days in lab and field trials. They're now seeking some feedback from producers. And that's your Food and Ag Report. I'm Phil DeLand.
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morning. It's 6:08. Coming up, we're going to talk about a guy who was arrested for a crime just recently that sounds like it happened in the 90s with what he did. We'll talk more about that next on Country 93.

0: It's 611 with Sean and Julia.
1: There's a guy named Mark Kearns. He was arrested recently for a crime that I think sounds like it's from the 90s. Keep in mind, police have been following him for 4 years to finally arrest him for burning and selling mixed CDs.
0: What?
1: Yes, he was making mixtapes, but in this case, CDs. He says, yeah, he pled guilty to unauthorized mixing and selling of music CDs. Got a 2-year prison sentence for it.
0: Wow.
1: He also has to do 250 hours of community service. He's also been forbidden from handing out any more mixed CDs.
0: Oh, forbidden.
1: Yeah, don't do that ever again. And I think, first of all, on the list of things, the crimes that are committed in this world, is this something you should spend 4 years investigating?
0: Slow area. Also, who is buying mixed CDs? You can just make a playlist.
1: Yeah.
0: You know what I mean?
1: I know.
0: Like, who's buying these? Old people.
1: Okay, before you said that, I was about to say, I would.
0: Right.
1: But then you said old people. I'm like, I don't know.
0: Oh, I don't know. Yeah, it's a mystery. I don't know.
1: Who would ever buy
0: those? People don't even have CD players anymore.
1: No, exactly. Who? What are they called again? Sorry?
0: Compact discs.
1: Okay, no. Anyway, we don't need to get into that because I don't. That's so far in the past, I don't even remember it.
0: Right.
1: Okay, you know what? I don't think there's anything I could say here that will not be fodder for you.
0: I'm just curious because it just seems like the market isn't that vast. You know what I mean? For mixed CDs at this point.
1: Vinyl has come back.
0: Okay.
1: There's places that sell vinyl and it's pricey. And
0: what's your point?
1: CDs
0: are not coming back and nobody has even hold on.
1: Not coming back yet. Vinyl has come back.
0: Okay, have mixed vinyl come back? No.
1: No, but you can't do mixed vinyl.
0: Right, and so you get vinyl because it's like, oh, it's expensive because it's nice and it comes in this big thing. Getting something with some guy wrote some marker on top saying top hits isn't something that anyone needs, okay? It's
1: some
0: good.
1: People,
0: take him off the streets, okay? Because he's living in the past.
1: Okay, some people print off the sleeve instead of just writing on it.
0: He does. I'm sure he does not.
1: Probably not.
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It's 620. Cloudy, kind of rainy day today. Decent chance of showers and thunderstorms continuing. High of 18. It's 14 now with Alan Jackson. 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

0: It's Alan Jackson, some classic country from him, where I come from. It's 6:24 Thursday morning with Sean and Julia.
1: Hopefully you can join us tomorrow for our very first annual summer lunch tour stop. We've been doing it for a few years now.
0: Yes.
1: And it's always a lot of fun. Love going back to the Best Western Inn on the Bay for Bishop's Landing Restaurant. They're out on the water. We like to sit on the patio.
0: Yes, we do.
1: I think it's going to be a decent day tomorrow. We're going to, fingers crossed, that we can do that tomorrow. I think it'll be all right to be out on the patio, looking at the water, eating delicious food. What else do you want to do on a Friday? Like, isn't it? It's like the perfect start for the weekend.
0: I'm not seeing a downside.
1: No.
0: No, there really isn't.
1: There isn't. So if you want to come and hang out with us, we'd love to see you. We're going to be there from 11:30 till 1:30 tomorrow. As I said, it's going to be at Bishop's Landing Restaurant and Lounge. It's in the Best Western Inn on the Bay here in Owen Sound. Come and hang out with us, enjoy the weather, and enjoy some great food.
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1: This weekend, I'm off to a birthday party for my grandkids.
0: Yeah.
1: Turning 2 and 4. And here's something that happens at all birthday parties, or at least most of them has been for years and years and years. Uh-huh. Blowing out the candles on the cake.
0: Oh, yeah. I'm sure you're going to want to dig right into that cake.
1: Yeah. You might be interested in what Clemson University has found. They say that blowing out birthday candles increases bacteria on the cake by an average of 1,400%.
0: Well, yeah. I mean, I think that kind of goes without saying, but yes. Okay.
1: So here's how you can avoid it, according to the researchers. Here's how you can avoid this problem. They say you can scrape off or cut off the top layer of frosting before you hand out the cake slices.
0: Oh, that's... Everyone would like that. Hey, did you take a look at the cake? I hope you did and took a picture, because it's gone now.
1: Yeah.
0: And did you want the only tasty part of the cake? Sorry, I had to scrape that off because my kid blew all over it.
1: Yeah.
0: Okay.
1: That's right.
0: That's a good option.
1: All right. Maybe you're not a big fan of that. You can place plastic wrap over the cake, then put the candles in so that it breaks through the plastic wrap just a little circle. And then have the plastic wrap on the cake when they blow out the candles.
0: Oh, that's a great idea.
1: Yeah. Just don't do it when the candles are burning. Don't put the plastic over then. That's not good.
0: Right. They're melting.
1: This, I think, is the best idea of all. Instead of blowing out the candles, smile at them. They say smiling at the cake rather than blowing on it will avoid any germs.
0: Yeah, a lot of things would. Not having the cake at all. Looking at it from across the room.
1: Oh, you know what? I like that even better. That's better than
0: smiling. Did you write this article?
1: Yeah, I know. Like, this doesn't bother me. I don't care.
0: Uh-huh.
1: Yeah, but I mean, some people get upset by the 1,400%. Might kind of be like, what?
0: No, I know that doesn't bother you even remotely, but...
1: So I changed the last one to smile from across the room. At it from across the room. That is, thank you for coming up with a great solution. So I will suggest that for my grandkids this Saturday.
0: I thought they would have come up with something like get a fan and blow them with the fan.
1: Oh, that's... Yeah, I still...
0: Still there's germs.
1: Yeah. And also they go all around the room then, and everybody has to breathe it.
0: Yeah. But it's from a fan, and you're not blowing it.
1: Yeah, I don't know.
0: Okay.
1: Yeah, I think the best thing, from across the room.
0: Across the room. And
1: or maybe
0: from the bakery.
1: Even through, outside.
0: Through the window.
1: Yeah, so through the window. You just look at the cake from the outside, and then it's like, ooh, that's nice. Problem solved. I'll have a great birthday Saturday.
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4: Farmers are being told to scout their cereal fields after true armyworm was found for the second time this month. There was a heavy population found in a field of cereal rye that was being cut between Strathroy and Park Hill on June 17th. The first one was found in a wheat field near Oil Springs just a few weeks earlier. Officials say, though, TAW larvae found on June 17th were quite large and beyond the appropriate size to effectively manage, other high-risk fields even outside of that pocket should be considered. Meanwhile, Apex Bait Technologies is working on a new innovative product for the safe and inexpensive control of stable flies, house flies, and other things considered filth flies. The technology is a bait product that leads to complete fly mortality without the development of any type of resistance. The current prototype has demonstrated more than 90% stable fly mortality within 2 days in lab and field trials. They're now seeking some feedback from producers. And that's your Food and Ag Report. I'm Phil DeLand.
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0: James Barker Band on Country 93, 653 with some clouds today, some showers, some thunderstorms, and a high of 18. It's 14 now.
1: The 2026 Gray Highlands Grand Fondo is coming, and we talk about it early because it fills up early, so you don't want to wait too long to sign up for it. If you are a cyclist of any capacity, if you just like going for bike rides with the fam, you can take part in this. If you're one of those people that has the gloves and the outfit and the whole nine yards, then you're really going to want to take part in this.
0: Yes, and also that's impressive.
1: Yes.
0: Yeah.
1: My brother went through a phase. He came to visit me wearing all this whole little outfit, and I was like, oh, look at you. Doesn't do it anymore.
0: Okay.
1: But he tried. 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You can do it no matter what, and every ride is supporting the Markdale Hospital Foundation and local healthcare, so it's all for a great cause. 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It's happening September 12th, which will be here before you know it because it's almost winter. So make sure you sign up right now. Hey, it's Shauna and Julia. Our summer lunch tour is back.
0: And our first stop is Bishop's Landing Restaurant and Lounge at the Best Western Inn on the Bay in Owen Sound. A beautiful patio overlooking the water. And, of course, incredible food.
1: Can't wait. Come grab a table of your own and say hi. We'll be there broadcasting live Friday from 11:30 till 1:30. 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
0: All right, supper's ready. Here you go.
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0: Brock Phillips on Country 93 at 7-Eleven.
1: There's a toy that is back that went away and came back and went away and came back. It's back again. So here's the thing. I don't know if you heard about this. Apparently this was big in the late 90s, but it must have passed me. Beyblades. Have you heard of Beyblades?
0: Yeah, I have, and I'm trying to think, but I'm trying to remember what they are.
1: You know what they are? They're a spinning top.
0: Okay.
1: But they made them cool. So they're basically a spinning top,
0: right,
1: that you use this other device to make it spin really fast. And if they hit another spinning top, they can fall apart. And whoever's doesn't fall apart is the winner of the battle. Okay? Lame. But they had
0: battling tops.
1: Yes, battling tops.
0: Yeah, that game that used to be out many years ago.
1: Was it?
0: Yeah.
1: Okay, well, that's what Beyblade is. But they made a cartoon about it. And these kids are like, battle! Beybattle! And anyway, it's stupid. So anyway, the best part is they have these stadiums that they go in, which is just a plastic bucket thing.
0: Okay.
1: Very cheap, thin plastic. They're like $60.
0: Oh!
1: Yeah. So I didn't know anything about Beyblades. I missed it when they were in the 90s. Then they came out when my middle child was like of age to enjoy these things. And I found out about the stadiums and all this crap. And I bought all these spinning tops. And then he lost all the pieces to it. And then he moved on with his life. And I thought we were done.
0: No.
1: They went away. No. Nobody was talking about Beyblades anymore. Well, they're back again. They're back again.
0: Wow.
1: And now Oscar is asking for some Beyblades. I hate them. And apparently there's adults. There's kidults, they're calling them, who are buying them because they remember them from the 90s, which I do not. But can you buy all of them? And then I'll just be like, oh, sold out. No Beyblades for you? Or should I just get one of those old-fashioned spinning tops and be like, is this good enough for you?
0: Wow. Yeah, that's... Although, I mean, there's a lot of lame games because I think of... Now that you've made me realize, remember something. Remember Shoozies from the 90s?
1: Shoozies? No.
0: Oh, they were... Oh, wow. They came in a package. They were different types of shoes that you put on your fingers.
1: Oh, yes.
0: And then you...
1: Yes, I do
0: around,
1: remember.
0: And I remember somebody showing me them, and I said, so what do you do with them? Put them on your fingers, walk around.
1: Yeah.
0: And then what?
1: I did have some of those.
0: Yeah. I think the tops or the Beyblades are better than Shoozies. Come on.
1: Okay, but I bet the Shoozies are a lot cheaper than the Beyblades.
0: Okay, that's true.
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0: It's Dean Brody from Country 93, 720, with some clouds today, some showers, some thunderstorms, and a high of only 18. We're sitting at 15 right now.
1: Time for the Country 93 Birthday Club, wishing grandson Jarrett Van Oosten a very happy birthday. That's with love from Grandma Jill and Dawn. 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
0: A birthday quiz speed round starts off with a woman who played Kim on Freaks and Geeks. She was Hope on ER, Lori on Cougar Town. She was also on a show that I stopped watching when she appeared on it.
1: Oh, that one.
0: Let's see if you can remember that discussion that we had.
1: No, I don't know who she is.
0: Really? Oh, okay. The show was called Dawson's Creek. She played the role of Audrey on Dawson's Creek.
1: Oh, right. Is that Busy Phillips?
0: That is indeed Busy Phillips, turning 47 today.
1: Terrible actress. No offense. Happy birthday. Not a big fan of her acting, though.
0: Okay. This woman was Lindsay on Freaks and Geeks. Oh. She was also Hawkeye's wife in Avengers Endgame and Age of Ultron, Velma in Scooby-Doo, Sylvia on Mad Men, Samantha on ER, Judy on Dead to Me, but most importantly, Lauren on four episodes of that award-winning show called Boy Meets World.
1: Oh, was she on that terrible show?
0: For four episodes.
1: I really do enjoy her.
0: She was very good on Boy Meets World.
1: I'm sure she was.
0: Let me tell you the story.
1: Is she the only one who could act? Yes.
0: Oh, okay.
1: Oh, them's fun words.
0: Okay.
1: Don't really take out the Boy Meets World fan. What's her first initial?
0: L.
1: L.
0: Yeah, is that not right? You made it sound like I was giving the wrong
1: letter. What's the first initial of her last name?
0: C.
1: Linda Cartelli. Something like that.
0: I don't need something. You can't
1: it's
0: do that.
1: It's close enough.
0: Okay, you're on a real Cartelli. Game show. You can't just go, something like that.
1: Yeah.
0: You can't do that. Okay, sorry, that's wrong. Linda Cartellini is 51.
1: Cartellini, that's what I said. It was something like that.
0: Yeah. Finally, getting Goonies, one of your favorite movies?
1: It's a good movie.
0: Okay. He played Chunk in the Goonies. He's an entertainment lawyer now. His name is...
1: Just because I don't know. No one knows what Chunk's real name is.
0: Well, I imagine he does.
1: Yeah.
0: And probably his clients as an entertainment lawyer probably also know his real name.
1: Maybe, or maybe they
0: and
1: all
0: the
1: call him Chunk,
0: were on the
1: too.
0: Movie, in the movie
1: they all
0: with
1: called him Chunk.
0: I don't think they do still, because when you want a lawyer named Chunk, yes, representing me, this is my lawyer, Chunk.
1: Chunk from the Goonies. Yeah. They'd be like, oh, cool, I love that movie.
0: Jeff Cohen is turning 52 today, that would be the Country 93 Birthday Club.
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1: If you've ever been on a long flight, and I'm not talking like 6 hours, I'm talking like 13 plus hours.
0: Okay.
1: You know how uncomfortable it is to try and sleep in those seats. But y'all, I went on a long flight. I flew to Thailand, and we stopped in Hong Kong first, but that was a long flight from Vancouver to Hong Kong. And I think the whole thing was 19 hours, the longest flight I was on. Ooh. And I did kind of wonder, where the

0: well, flight attendants going? Like, they should be sleeping, too, because they're supposed to be taking care of us.
1: Yeah, and they don't go home to sleep.
0: No.
1: No.
0: No, they, well, they could.
1: First step, watch out, it's a Lulu. Anyway, go ahead.
0: Anyway, they are given scheduled rest periods, if you're wondering what happens to them, so that they can safely be able to take care of you. Where do they sleep? Not in first class. Many aircrafts have concealed bunk areas tucked above or below the cabin. So they're like long, narrow compartments, like a coffin, and they have to slide in there. They are separated by thin curtains. They're stacked side by side, and you're just going to have to like squeeze yourself in there and try to sleep in there. Would you be able to sleep in one of those? You probably could.
1: Yes.
0: Yeah, you could sleep in anything.
1: Yeah, I could. I could sit back right here.
0: Yeah.
1: Yeah.
0: You have. You have. I do not think I could do that. I would not be able to sleep one in like that narrow space, not because I'm claustrophobic, but just because I flip around.
1: Yeah.
0: And also I would feel weird with the curtains and I'd be too close to somebody and that would be always on my mind and I would not like that. So I'm not going to be a flight attendant in this life.
1: I'm surprised they don't sell that.
0: What do you mean?
1: I could see passengers thinking, oh, you know what? I wouldn't mind going in there. Can I go in there too? Because if they gave me the chance on a long flight, sure, sign me up. I'll do that.
0: Okay, so the flight attendants have nowhere to go now. Well, they can sit in your seat while you're down there.
1: That's right. You know what? Recline it. Do whatever you want. I don't care. Just let me crawl in the bed. That'd be great.
0: In the secret airplane coffin.
1: Yes.
0: That's what you want to crawl into. Yeah. I just want to make sure.
1: I'll check that off on the box next time. Give me the secret coffin.
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4: Farmers are being told to scout their cereal fields after true armyworm was found for the second time this month. There was a heavy population found in a field of cereal rye that was being cut between Strathroy and Park Hill on June 17th. The first one was found in a wheat field near Oil Springs just a few weeks earlier. Officials say, though, TAW larvae found on June 17th were quite large and beyond the appropriate size to effectively manage, other high-risk fields even outside of that pocket should be considered. Meanwhile, Apex Bait Technologies is working on a new innovative product for the safe and inexpensive control of stable flies, house flies, and other things considered filth flies. The technology is a bait product that leads to complete fly mortality without the development of any type of resistance. The current prototype has demonstrated more than 90% stable fly mortality within 2 days in lab and field trials. They're now seeking some feedback from producers. And that's your Food and Ag Report. I'm Phil DeLand.
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7:51 with some clouds today, some showers, some thunderstorms. Kind of an unsettled day with a high of around 18. Pretty close, 16 now at Country 93.

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1: Sean and Julia's summer lunch tour is back. Our first stop coming up tomorrow. We're going to be at Bishop's Landing Restaurant and Lounge. That's at the Best Western Inn on the Bay here in Owen Sound. They've got a great patio overlooking. Now, we've gone there how many times? Sorry, three times.
0: 400 times. As part of the summer tour?
1: Yeah.
0: Maybe three times?
1: And we've always sat on the patio, always enjoyed the great view, always enjoyed the food, and we're glad we're going back.
0: For sure.
1: You can stop by, say hi to us. We'd love to meet you. Have some lunch. They've got great things on the menu for you. We'll be broadcasting live from there tomorrow from 11:30 until 1:30 as part of our summer lunch tour.
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0: one of them girls. That's Lee Bryce. You just have to change the way you say it, yeah. And it changes the whole meaning of the song.
1: It really does. Never noticed that.
0: Yeah, that's Lee Bryce on Country 93. It's 8:14 with Sean and Julia.
1: All this week, we've been giving away great prize packs for the Walkerton Homecoming, which is coming up. Let me see, July 30th to August 3rd. 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
0: We've got a pair of tickets today for the pork tenderloin dinner and dance with the Little Rock Country Band. That's happening on Sunday, August 2nd. If you want to win tickets for that, you're going to play a game with us called We Know Everything About Walkerton. You don't need to know everything about Walkerton. You just need to know which one of us is a dirty liar.
1: Yeah.
0: And that's all you need to know. So if you want to play, give us a call right now. 519-372-9393. And caller 3 will play with us next.
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0: It's 8:16, and Scott from Chesley is with us today. Hey, Scott.
7: Hey, how's it going today?
0: Pretty good. Pretty good. Thanks for asking so much. We're gonna give you a chance to win dinner and dance tickets for the Walkerton Homecoming, playing a game called We Know Everything About Walkerton, where we are going to answer a question. You just have to decide which one of us is telling the truth. Are you ready, Scott?
7: I think so.
1: Okay. So the question today is, what's the name of Walkerton's junior hockey team? What's the name of Walkerton's junior hockey team?
0: I know that because I follow them, and I bought all the jerseys.
1: Oh.
0: And the hats.
1: All right.
0: It's the Walkerton Capitals. That's what they're called.
1: Really? Okay.
0: Yeah.
1: It's funny because I'm a season's ticket holder.
0: Oh.
1: And I actually have a lot of friends who are...
0: No, you don't. Sorry, you walked right into that. Okay.
1: No, it's true, Scott. I have a lot of friends who live around Walkerton, live in Walkerton.
0: Yeah.
1: And I'm always going to the games with a different friend of mine.
0: Oh, wow.
1: From Walkerton.
0: Mm, so that sounds just like you.
1: So let me tell you, Scott, it's the Walkerton Wallabies. Walkerton Wallabies. That is the
0: Wallabies,
1: correct answer.
0: Very prevalent in Walkerton. There's a lot of Wallabies around there.
1: Well, they wanted something unique, and that sounds different. What do you think, Scott? One of us is telling the truth. I think it's the Walkerton Capitals. Come on. Or the Walkerton Wallabies.
7: That's a tough one. The Wallabies does sound good. Mm-hmm. However, I'm going to have to go with the Walkerton Capitals.
0: Mm, yeah, well, that's probably the best idea.
1: Yeah. I'm a low-down, dirty liar. Scott, you are a winner. Hang on the phone. Another chance to win coming up tomorrow morning, 8:10, right here on Country 93.

821 with clouds and showers and thunderstorms today. Getting up to 18. We're almost there. We're at 16 at Country 93.

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1: It's time for Julia's Random Fact.
2: Scientists have discovered that snapping fingers is the fastest thing a human body can do. Look how fast I'm going. Woo!
0: Okay, you need to stop showing. The problem is I can only do it with one hand.
2: You can't snap?
0: I can do it, but I can't do it with this one.
2: Well, that one's a dud.
0: I know it is.
2: What's wrong with you?
0: I don't know. I don't know why I can't. It just doesn't. It doesn't happen.
2: 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You're not going fast enough.
0: If I go faster.
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0: But this one's fine. 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
0: This one's fine. 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
0: Yikes. 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
2: It's 8:30. Good morning. I'm Matt Hermes. No injuries to residents were reported in a fire at a senior's apartment building in Tobermory. Northern Bruce Peninsula firefighters responded to the incident at Bradley H. Davis Senior Apartments late Tuesday evening. Residents in all 12 units had to be evacuated. Firefighters extinguished the blaze. The cause remains under investigation. Residents of the Bruce County Housing Corporation operated building remain displaced due to smoke damage. A statement from the county says all of them have been provided with temporary accommodation in the Tobermory area. Saugeen Shores police have laid an impaired driving charge after a vehicle hit a fire hydrant and flooded several nearby cottages. It happened this past Sunday on Saugeen Beach Road. Witnesses reported the male driver had taken off from the scene in his vehicle. Town police say someone took down the license plate and reported it. A 29-year-old Waterloo man was arrested and charged with dangerous operation, impaired driving, and other offenses. Owen Sound Council is not committing to rehabilitating the Centennial Tower. Council passed a motion during its multi-year capital plan meeting this week that included spending $39,000 for engineering work related to the once popular viewing tower. But some also indicated to staff decommissioning and removing it should be among the options that come back to council. Centennial Tower was constructed in 1967 by students of West Hill Secondary School in OSCVI. It was a centennial project to celebrate Canada's 100th birthday. It's been closed since 2024 due to structural concerns and has not had any major work done to it in 25 years. Ian Boddy is the mayor of Owen Sound.
3: We need to have a good look at it and determine if and what we want to do and what that cost is going to be.
2: Roughly 100 people gathered in Port Elgin to hear more about a community permit planning system for Saugeen Shores. Some are concerned a faster approval process in downtown Southampton and Port Elgin will ruin their character and take away public input on proposed developments. Andrew Davidge from Gladkey Planning Associates says the system is a tool that could allow the town to give more direction to development, not necessarily less.
4: Sort of like a little forgotten corner of planning legislation that the provincial government hasn't stripped the town's abilities to still engage with things like character, heritage, and design.
2: There is another public meeting that will allow for comments July 13th. And in national news, Prime Minister Mark Carney is expected to announce a decision soon on 24 Sussex Drive. What is supposed to be the official residence of the Prime Minister has sat empty for more than a decade. It's been stripped down to the studs inside to get rid of mold, asbestos, and rodent damage. Carney has said in the past he wants future Prime Ministers to return to the residence. That's a look at the news. Now on to sports.
5: I'm RJ Broadhead. Here's the morning sports brought to you by RE/MAX. Switzerland scored twice early in the second half and despite a late push defeated Canada 2-1. Canada still advances to the round of 32 for the first time. However, they will no longer play at home. That match will be in L.A. on Sunday at 3 p.m. It is winnable. They'll face South Africa, who upset Korea yesterday. South Africa is ranked below Canada. Coach Jesse Marsh admitted that Alphonso Davies was never going to play but used him as a decoy, then said he will play on Sunday. So we'll see. Mexico won its group and will keep playing at home. Brazil and Morocco advanced. There are six matches today. The Astros scored a run in the eighth and ninth for a 3-1 win, taking 2 of 3 from the Jays. The Rangers are at Rogers Center tonight. The Yankees beat the Tigers, so the Jays are now 9.5 back. The Washington Capitals acquired Alex Tuck from Buffalo, and sounds like there will be more moves ahead of tomorrow's draft. Now, here's your local sports.
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2: Cloudy with a chance of some showers today, possibly a thunderstorm, a high of 18. Tonight, cloudy, chance of rain or thunder showers and a low of 13. Mostly cloudy and 21 tomorrow, and sunshine on Saturday with a high of 25. Right now it is 17 in Owen Sound's River District. 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

It's 8:39. There's a woman who got a lot of attention on her recent vacation for something that she did. Some of it, not such good attention. We'll talk about that next on Country 93.

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1: Now, I didn't know this was a thing until, Julia, until you told me that this was something that happens.
0: Oh.
1: There's a woman who was on vacation recently, and she did a video of something that she decided was a good idea to do.
0: Okay.
1: And that thing was a video of herself walking around an empty pool deck at this resort, taking all the towels off the chairs that people had put on there to reserve them, which all I had never heard of until you told me about that.
0: Yes.
1: Of the idea of, because you guys would do that when you go to a resort, right?
0: Well, we don't typically do it, but there was one resort that if you did not do it, you were out of luck. And I just conveniently woke up at 5 every morning, which was not fun for me. I wanted to sleep in, but that's what it was.
1: So well,
0: I was
1: that like, is sleeping in, but yes.
0: Yeah, sleeping in compared to here. But so I thought, well, I'm going to go, I've got nothing else to do, so I'm going to go take chairs. And we had chairs for the rest of the week by putting the towels on them.
1: Well, she doesn't like people that do that.
0: Yeah, I know.
1: She says that people shouldn't be allowed to save those chairs if they're at the beach or out shopping or they're sleeping, whatever. I love her quote. If somebody asked her, isn't that wrong to do? And she said, I don't care. Oh, all right. And some people are saying she's not the chair police.
0: Right.
1: Thoughts on this?
0: See, some places do have a chair police, and they will take it off. Like the people who work there, they'll take the towels off.
1: Oh, okay.
0: But, yeah, I mean, it's kind of, if you get seen doing this, that's awkward. People can see you, and then you're there for a whole week, you know? The resorts aren't that big. So I wouldn't do it personally. I get it, because sometimes I'm like, hey, when are these people showing up? You know, we would always go there right after breakfast, so at least it wasn't like that long that we're sitting there.
1: Right.
0: But I wouldn't do it all day, just the first time we went. But I understand the temptation.
1: Right.
0: Because I didn't want to do it.
1: And I guess the key is if you do it, don't take a video of yourself doing it and then post it on social media for everybody to comment on.
0: Yeah, that's also a good point.

0: today.
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0: Brown on Country 93. That's called Woman. It's 8:51. We're in for clouds, showers, thunderstorms today, up to about 18. Clouds tomorrow, a high of about 21, and a humidex for tomorrow of 25. We're at 17 now.
1: Sean and Julia are wrapping up the show now. Here is all that we learned.
2: Earlier this morning, we talked about maritime phrases, the phrases that we use all the time that we didn't realize originated on the sea, like three sheets to the wind or son of a gun. One of the ones that we didn't talk about was pipe down, which means to be quiet or calm down.
0: Yeah.
2: Apparently, that came from shipboat officers using a special silver whistle called the boatswain's pipe to signal orders to the crew. So the signal for pipe down was blown at the end of the day to signal it's time for the crew to go to bed, turn off the lights, and go to sleep. So if they put the pipe down, that's where it's from.
0: Wow. Yeah. You know, that was really interesting this morning.
2: Yeah. Sorry you missed it.
0: Yeah, we are sorry. Mm-hmm. There's the advantage of getting up earlier.
2: That's right.
0: We also talked about how researchers from Clemson University said there are ways you can avoid any germs that may be on a cake when somebody blows out the candles.
2: Conveniently, you are going to a birthday party this weekend.
0: Yes, the grandkids turning 2 and 4. So.
2: Not sure they will be very discreet when they blow out those candles.
0: Yeah, there's options. We talked about how you can smile at the candles instead of blowing on them. That's the way of celebrating it, which I think is a great idea.
2: What is that? What is the point?
0: It's doing this.
2: No, I know what a smile looks like.
0: Somebody suggested, why not just get a little mini cake for the birthday person so they're the only ones to blow on it?
2: Yeah, we had someone text in and say that.
0: Somebody text in to say that, so thank you for doing that. And great idea, although your idea is still the best, which is have it in the room, but have the people outside looking through the window. Still think that's the best idea.
2: Yeah. Anyway, good luck this weekend for
0: that. Thank you.
2: We got our final thought coming up next. Hey, it's Sean and Julia. Our summer lunch tour is back.
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1: Cloudy with a chance of some showers today, possibly a thunderstorm, a high of 18. Tonight, cloudy, chance of rain or thunder showers and a low of 13. Mostly cloudy and 21 tomorrow, and sunshine on Saturday with a high of 25.

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14: Cloudy with a chance of some showers today, possibly a thunderstorm, a high of 18. Tonight, cloudy, chance of rain or thunder showers and a low of 13. Mostly cloudy and 21 tomorrow, and sunshine on Saturday with a high of 25.

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10: Cloudy with a chance of some showers today, possibly a thunderstorm, a high of 18. Tonight, cloudy, chance of rain or thunder showers and a low of 13. Mostly cloudy and 21 tomorrow, and sunshine on Saturday with a high of 25.

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0: 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Hi, I'm Lindsay McDonald Brooks, and I own Leon's. 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
1: weather. Cloudy with a chance of some showers today, possibly a thunderstorm, a high of 18. Tonight, cloudy, chance of rain or thunder showers and a low of 13. Mostly cloudy and 21 tomorrow, and sunshine on Saturday with a high of 25.

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10: There's a severe thunderstorm watch for this afternoon for southern Grey and Bruce counties. We could get strong winds, significant rain, and even hail. 19 degrees today, cloudy tonight, a chance of showers and a risk of a thunderstorm, a low of 12. Cloudy Friday, a high of 20.

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7: There's a severe thunderstorm watch for this afternoon for southern Gray and Bruce counties. We could get strong winds, significant rain, and even hail. 19 degrees today, cloudy tonight, a chance of showers and a risk of a thunderstorm, a low of 12. Cloudy Friday, a high of 20.

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3: This is a Fresh Pick, where we highlight a rising talent.
4: From Temiskaming Shores, Ontario, McKenna Givens grew up being told often that she lacked a filter. Yes, whatever she thought just came out. She says Northern Ontario is full of talkers and storytellers, which helped hone her gift of songwriting. Last year, she was named a top four finalist in the Country Rising Contest, which led to her being the opening act for Griffin Palmer and Nate Holler at a showcase hosted by the Recklaws. She was also selected as a field pick emerging artist at Lucknow's Music in the Fields. With her latest song called Cheap Cigarettes, here's McKenna Givens.

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9: There's a severe thunderstorm watch for this afternoon for southern Grey and Bruce counties. We could get strong winds, significant rain, and even hail. 19 degrees today, cloudy tonight, a chance of showers and a risk of a thunderstorm, a low of 12. Cloudy Friday, a high of 20.

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0: George Burge and Luke Bryan from Country 93 with today's Best Country, and you'll hear that one and so many others. 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

0: Bulletproof Nate Smith from Country 93 with Sean and Julia in the morning. Classic David Lee Murphy from the Sunday Morning Rewind file coming up in just a little bit. Last day of school, and they're celebrating down in Hanover with the School's Out dinner and a movie in support of Youth Unlimited YFC Hanover. Now, they've rented the drive-in down there for an evening of family fun, including a bouncy castle and oversized games, live music, hamburgers, hot dogs, fries, and ice cream treats and hot dogs. Oh, yeah. Face painting and trivia and two feature films, Star Wars, The Mandalorian and Grogu, and The Devil Wears Prada 2. Now, they are saying that this event will run rain or shine. So even though there's still a 60% chance of showers and possible thunder tonight, it is going to go on. Online sales are closed, but they've got a lot of room available, and there's a number that you could call to get tickets ahead of time for the School's Out dinner and a movie at the Hanover Drive-In. You'll find that link on the events page of our website, country93.ca.
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7: There's a severe thunderstorm watch for this afternoon for southern Grey and Bruce counties. We could get strong winds, significant rain, and even hail. 19 degrees today, cloudy tonight, a chance of showers and a risk of a thunderstorm, a low of 12. Cloudy Friday, a high of 20.

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0: Country 93 with today's Best Country and Shane Yellowbird with Rick Ringer. Going to hang in for Dusty Hill after 3 o'clock. Now, dating has certainly changed since the last time I had to subject myself to that torture. I shouldn't say that because, I mean, dating, you know what? It can be full of pitfalls and uncertainty, but it can also be very exciting. But getting stood up on a date is never fun. One woman, though, found a creative way to respond after her date failed to show up by sending him a $100 no-show fee through Venmo. The unusual move was shared on TikTok by her sister, whose video racked up thousands of views. In the clip, the camera zooms in on her phone, revealing a pending $100 Venmo request sent to a man identified only as Nicholas. The payment description simply read, no-show fee. The video's caption declared, "My sister charging a Venmo no-show fee to a man who stood her up is the new standard. Ladies, this is the future." Now I'm really glad that I'm not dating anymore.
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2: It's the showdown in Grey Bruce, night one at Sauble Speedway this Saturday. Ontario Sportsman Series battles for 100 laps, Can-Am Midgets, Outlaw Midgets, and night one of the biggest bone stock race in the province as drivers in the Strike Energy System bone stocks battle for $2,000 over two.

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0: home of Sean and Julia in the morning, Country 93 with Jade Eagleson. It's the Brothers Osborne coming up. And next hour, a new one from John Party and the latest from Luke Combs, too. And classic Alan Jackson as we sit in for Dusty Hill. And a 500-year-old soccer ball that came from Scotland making an appearance at the World Cup. But unfortunately, it didn't do the Scots much good in their match against Brazil last night. We'll talk more about that coming up after 3.
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There's a severe thunderstorm watch for this afternoon for southern Gray and Bruce counties. We could get strong winds, significant rain, and even hail. 19 degrees today, cloudy tonight, a chance of showers and a risk of a thunderstorm, a low of 12. Cloudy Friday, a high of 20.

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0: Country 93 with Luke Bryan and one margarita, and Sean and Julia going out for lunch tomorrow and inviting you along on the summer lunch tour. It's back. And their first stop is tomorrow from 11:30 to 1:30 at Bishop's Landing Restaurant and Lounge at the Best Western Inn on the Bay in Owen Sound, featuring that beautiful patio overlooking the water and, of course, incredible food, too. Stop by and say hello, and join Sean and Julia as they broadcast live tomorrow, 11:30 to 1:30, on their summer lunch tour, stop number one.
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0: Finder. Country 93 with Sean and Julia in the morning, and George Burge, Kane Brown, and the Reclaws, and more coming up. And your forecast as well. Still going to be wet, it looks like, tonight, but the sun should be coming back out again tomorrow at some point. Weekend, fingers crossed, still looking really, really good. World Cup is on, of course, and the Scots, the Tartan Army, have been making a lot of noise and charming people wherever they go, starting off in Boston and now down in Miami. And the world's oldest known soccer ball made its historic World Cup debut in Miami yesterday. Believed to be roughly 500 years old, the leather artifact was originally discovered in the 1970s, tucked away in the rafters of Mary, Queen of Scots' former bedchamber. The historic ball, certified by Guinness World Records and on loan from Scotland's Stirling Smith Art Gallery and Museum, it was showcased yesterday during the high-profile Brazil-Scotland match before moving to the Coral Gables Museum. Unfortunately, that 500-year-old ball didn't help the Scots as they lost to Brazil 3-0.
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5: There's a severe thunderstorm watch for this afternoon for southern Grey and Bruce counties. We could get strong winds, significant rain, and even hail. 19 degrees today, cloudy tonight, a chance of showers and a risk of a thunderstorm, a low of 12. Cloudy Friday, a high of 20.
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0: 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Classic Alan Jackson coming up from the Sunday Morning Rewind file. 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
2: Celebrate Canada Day in a big way at Big Bay on the Dock in Georgian Bluffs. I've got the Community Services Coordinator, Skyla Lundy, on the line to tell us about it.
3: We're hosting our annual Canada Day free pancake breakfast at Big Bay Dock. We're actually starting off this year with yoga on the pier again, and that starts at 8 a.m. Then we'll be serving our free pancake breakfast from Heat Meat, which also includes coffee and tea, and it's just a great way to start off your Canada Day on the water with your community.
2: Heat Meat has great food, I know that.
3: They're awesome. We also have some kids' crafts and hair tinsel, and the Intertownship Fire Department will be there for kids to meet firefighters, and we're doing a flag raising as well.
2: And you're encouraging people to kind of cut down on the traffic because there's not a lot of parking there. If you could hike or bike to the event, that'd be cool.
3: Yes, or carpool. As everyone knows, there's not very much parking there, so we are encouraging people to carpool or walk or bike or just get there some other way than parking down by the water. Dress red and white, celebrate Canada Day. It's the best way to start the day.
2: Big Bay Dock, 9 till noon, yoga, breakfast, kids' crafts, lots of things going on. Skyla, thanks a lot.
3: Thank you, Paul.
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7: There's a severe thunderstorm watch for this afternoon for southern Grey and Bruce counties. We could get strong winds, significant rain, and even hail. 19 degrees today, cloudy tonight, a chance of showers and a risk of a thunderstorm, a low of 12. Cloudy Friday, a high of 20.

0: The home of Sean and Julia in the Morning Country 93 with Alan Jackson's Mercury Blues and with Rick sitting in for Dusty after the 4 o'clock news. And Kenny Chesney is on the way, as well as Lainey Wilson and John Mayer, and a new one from them. And Team Canada continues to make history at the World Cup, even though they lost. We'll tell you more coming up after 4.
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1: Josh Ross and his latest called Scared of Getting Sober from Country 93 with Sean and Julia in the morning. 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

0: Country 93 with today's best country. There's the new one from Kenny Chesney called Carry On. And his good pal Tim McGraw is coming up in a moment along with your forecast. Still a little wet tonight, but the sun will start coming back out tomorrow just in time for the weekend. Okay, it wasn't the result we wanted yesterday in the Canada versus Switzerland match at the World Cup, but Team Canada continues to make history even though they lost 2-1. I mean, you think about it, Canada in this World Cup scoring their first goal and coming up with their first point in their first match thanks to the tie against Bosnia-Herzegovina. And then that onslaught of goals, the 6-0 win over Qatar. So not only scoring Canada's first goal in World Cup action, but a whole bunch of them. And that helped them move on to the knockout round, even though they did lose to Switzerland yesterday. So they are still alive, and that in itself is Canadian soccer history right there, making it to the round of 32 for the first time against the Republic of South Africa, who are ranked lower than Team Canada, but they were also ranked lower than their opponents last night, South Korea, and they beat them. So it's not going to be an easy match. 3 p.m. our time Sunday in Los Angeles. Team Canada versus the Republic of South Africa. Go Canada, go, and continue making history.
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5: There's a severe thunderstorm watch for this afternoon for southern Grey and Bruce counties. We could get strong winds, significant rain, and even hail. 19 degrees today, cloudy tonight, a chance of showers and a risk of a thunderstorm, a low of 12. Cloudy Friday, a high of 20.

0: The home of Sean and Julia in the morning, Country 93 with Luke Combs. And Canada Day coming up next Wednesday, but they get an early start on the celebration in Annan with the Optimus Club of Sydenham and District's Canada Day celebration next Tuesday evening, the night before, beginning at 6 p.m. at the Annan Ball Diamond. And there's all kinds of activities, live music, a share the wealth draw and raffle table items and food and soft drinks and fantastic fireworks at dusk. 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
8: There's a severe thunderstorm watch for this afternoon for southern Grey and Bruce counties. We could get strong winds, significant rain, and even hail. 19 degrees today, cloudy tonight, a chance of showers and a risk of a thunderstorm, a low of 12. Cloudy Friday, a high of 20.

0: Today's Best Country, Country 93 with Jason Aldean and Rick Verdusty, with news coming up at 5, and then some Megan Maroney, as well as classic John Michael Montgomery. And having the wool pulled over their eyes, healthcare workers in Newfoundland and Labrador were taken to the cleaners, not by hackers, but by their own employer. And we'll tell you more coming up after 5.
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3: It's 5 o'clock. Good afternoon. I'm Claire McCormack. Saugeen Shores police have charged a man after a disturbance at a restaurant. They say on Tuesday, just after 8:30 in the morning, they were called about a man in a parking lot of a Port Elgin restaurant threatening to punch customers. They say he left the parking lot on foot. Then a second call came in alleging the man had stolen a purse from a crossing guard booth in the area of Catherine and Godrich Streets. Police say officers quickly located the man, who they say is well known to police, 6 minutes after, and placed him under arrest. The 34-year-old male of no fixed address is charged with causing a disturbance, theft under $5,000, and failing to comply with a probation order. They say he has had 17 police-involved incidents this month. The Owen Sound Police Service's Drug Enforcement Unit and Criminal Investigations Branch have arrested two people, seized drugs and cash following a search warrant in Owen Sound. Police say they executed the search warrant today in the 900 block of 2nd Avenue East and seized 36 grams of fentanyl and more than $7,000 in cash. They say the estimated street value of that fentanyl is about $14,800. Police have charged a 45-year-old Owen Sound woman and a 73-year-old Owen Sound man with drug-related offenses. Owen Sound Council has decided to move ahead with status quo replacement for the reconstruction of a stretch of 4th Avenue West between 15th and 20th Streets West after numerous discussions in previous meetings. Owen Sound Councillor Melanie Middlebrough.
4: The more people that I talk to that drive this road daily, they're like, just get it done. It's been this way forever. We just want it paved.
3: City Council decided to go with a design option that would maintain on-street parking in the area rather than pursuing a second option that would have eliminated it in favor of boulevard space. The reconstruction project is expected to get underway in 2027. The Artisans and Tastes Weekly Outdoor Market next to the Southampton Coliseum is back this week. With more than 50 vendors, the market offers everything from fresh produce, hot food, and flowers to handmade art. New additions this season include a children's birdhouse building workshop. The market runs to the end of August and is open from 9 to 2 on Fridays. And Cruisers Cruise Night in Southampton is canceled due to the weather forecast for tonight. Ontario has the highest number of rich families in Canada. Canadians for Tax Fairness says 38 families, or 44% of Canadian billionaire families, live in this province. The group wants a wealth tax on property and shares. They say there are 3,380 families in Canada with at least $100 million in wealth. In sports, 6 games at the World Cup today as teams continue to lock up their spots in the round of 32. Canada is set to play its knockout round game against South Africa Sunday afternoon in L.A. In Major League Baseball, the Blue Jays send Kevin Gausman to the mound for the opener of a 4-game series at home against the Texas Rangers. In local ball, the Owen Sound Bay Sox have a home game at 8 this evening at Tom Williams Park, weather permitting. In Major Series Lacrosse, Owen Sound North Stars visit the Brampton Excelsiors, and in the WNBA, the Toronto Tempo host the LA Sparks. That's a look at news and sports. Stay tuned. The weather forecast is coming up next.
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3: A severe thunderstorm watch continues for southern Grey and Bruce counties. We could get strong winds, significant rain, and even hail. A chance of showers and a risk of a thunderstorm tonight, a low of 12. Cloudy Friday, a high around 20 degrees. Right now it's 17 degrees in Tobermory, 19 in Hanover, and it's 19 in Owen Sound. I'm Claire McCormack. 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

0: of Sean and Julia in the morning, Country 93 with Paul Brad, Alberta Bound, and Rick in for Dusty here. 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

0: Country 93 with today's best country and Tony Allard's latest called Don't Ruin Flowers. With your forecast coming up, sun's starting to come back out tomorrow, just in time for the weekend. All right, so there was outrage, righteous outrage, over a Canadian hospital phishing test. And by phishing, I mean the computer kind of phishing, right? Not throwing a line in the water, but P-H-I-S-H-I-N-G, phishing. Okay, healthcare workers in Newfoundland and Labrador are justifiably furious after a cybersecurity test promised them a fake day off. An email was titled June Holiday, and it thanked exhausted hospital staff for working mandatory overtime and instructed them to click a link to claim a paid day off. Okay, the next day, employees learned the message was actually a simulated phishing attack designed to test their digital security habits. In other words, if they clicked the link, well, then they were doing something wrong, right? Union leaders blasted the stunt as insulting and a cruel hoax that targeted employees already suffering from severe burnout. The health board's interim CEO apologized and promised a review of the incident, admitting the simulation missed the mark. You think? Anyway, the unions argued the apology was not enough, noting that the deceptive test even drove at least one frustrated employee to quit altogether.
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5: There's a severe thunderstorm watch for this afternoon for southern Grey and Bruce counties. We could get strong winds, significant rain, and even hail. 19 degrees today, cloudy tonight, a chance of showers and a risk of a thunderstorm, a low of 12. Cloudy Friday, a high of 20.

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11: There's a severe thunderstorm watch for this afternoon for southern Grey and Bruce counties. We could get strong winds, significant rain, and even hail. 19 degrees today, cloudy tonight, a chance of showers and a risk of a thunderstorm, a low of 12. Cloudy Friday, a high of 20.

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1: A chance of showers and a risk of a thunderstorm that could be severe in southern Gray and Bruce counties tonight, with significant rain, strong winds, and the possibility of hail. A low of 13, cloudy Friday, a high of 22, the Humidex 25.

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0: It's 1-800-990-2448 to get a hold of us. Minutes 1 at 10 questions, 60 seconds coming up. It will be the passable version.
4: Yeah, so if you don't know an answer right away, you think you might need a little bit more time, you can say pass. And if we have enough time before the 60 seconds is up, we'll go back to those past questions.
0: We'll play with our friend Rachel coming up. Congratulations and celebrate. It's Belly Button Day. It's global Belly Button Day. Everybody on the planet is celebrating belly buttons because for the most part, unless you got it surgically removed, we all got one.
4: And it should be a global celebration, should it not be?
0: Yes, of course.
4: Yes.
0: How would you like to celebrate Belly Button Day? Okay, so that's coming up.
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1: Minute to win it.
0: Minute to win it, 10 questions, 60 seconds with Rochelle. Rochelle, we're going to play the passable version of the game, which means if you don't automatically have an answer to one of the questions, use the word pass. We'll go on to the next question. And if we have enough time, we'll get back to those past questions. Remember, though, the first answer you give us is the answer we got to take, okay?
2: Okay, so I can have 10 passes, that's cool.
0: You can literally pass through the whole thing.
3: Okay,
2: I'm ready.
3: You're good to go. All right, timer will start after I finish reading the first question. What is the ninth letter of the alphabet?
2: I.
3: What country would you find the tourist attraction Big Ben?
2: London, England.
3: A double Windsor is a way to style what clothing accessory?
2: Gosh.
3: Yankee, kidney, and green are types of what?
2: Bean.
3: What is the square root of 36?
2: Pass.
3: Who famously voiced Woody in the Toy Story movies?
2: Tom Hanks.
3: Which actor won the Academy Award for his portrayal of Forrest Gump?
2: Tom Hanks.
3: Which province has the license plate that says Land of the Living Skies?
2: Pass.
3: With the exception of the goalkeeper, what body part is not allowed to touch the ball in soccer?
2: For Pete's sake.
0: My mom, Linda. She's a single mom of six.
2: Oh, for Pete's sake.
0: She'd always say that every time we ran out of time when we were doing Minute to Win It at home.
3: Do you guys play that a lot?
0: That's how I grew up on it.
2: That wasn't bad.
0: Yeah, I grew up
3: on it. It wasn't bad.
0: Yeah, no, it was pretty good. Rochelle, we appreciate you. Thanks for playing.
3: Thanks.
2: Thanks so much.
0: All right, see you later. Let's go over to Stephanie. You ready?
4: Yeah.
0: All right. Same rules apply, the passable rule, which is if you don't have an answer, just say pass. We'll move on. And by the way, the first answer you give us is the answer we got to take, okay?
3: All right. What's the ninth letter of the alphabet?
4: I.
3: What country would you find the tourist attraction Big Ben?
4: London.
3: Okay, double Windsor. A double Windsor is a way to style what clothing accessory?
4: Beans.
3: Sorry?
4: Can you ask the question again?
3: A double Windsor is a way to style what clothing accessory? Yankee, kidney, and green are types of what?
4: Beans.
3: What is the square root of 36? Who famously voiced Woody in the Toy Story movies? Which actor won the Academy Award for his portrayal of Forrest Gump?
4: Tom Hanks.
3: Which province has a license plate that says Land of the Living Skies?
2: Oh, for Pete's sake.
0: Okay, Stephanie.
2: Oh, for Pete's
0: I think
2: sake.
0: We had some audio issues there, too, that probably slowed you down a little bit. But, yeah. Well, listen, we appreciate you.
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9: A chance of showers and a risk of a thunderstorm that could be severe in southern Gray and Bruce counties tonight, with significant rain, strong winds, and the possibility of hail. A low of 13, cloudy Friday, a high of 22, the Humidex 25.

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1: Today's best country, Country 93. It is Global Belly Button Day. 90% of people have the innies, 10% have the outies. Studies show as well that if you have an innie, you have about 2,300 different kinds of bacteria.
2: Isn't there like a, I don't know what the word would be for it, but an innie outie, like where you're kind of halfway in the middle?
1: Oh, you're half and half?
2: Yeah.
1: Maybe it's a soft innie.
2: Or a hard outie.
1: Or a hard outie.
2: No. Yeah. This is...
1: Or maybe it's a soft outie and a hard innie.
2: Yeah.
1: Yeah, I think it's the reverse.
2: This is my nightmare right now. I hate talking about belly buttons.
1: Guess what? No two belly buttons are the same.
2: Oh, yeah. It's kind of like fingerprints.
1: Yeah, right?
2: I 100% believe that. Yeah.
1: And that is so true here because Sasha's belly button is like, you're probably 9 inches in depth.
2: Don't you dare.
1: I don't know. You said you have a really deep innie.
2: I do. You know where I think my issue with belly buttons came from? I'm wondering... With your daughter, say,
1: yeah.
2: Did it take a while for, you know how the umbilical cord is black
1: and it
2: stays on the belly button for a while?
1: And it drops off.
2: Yeah. Now I have an older sister, so I obviously wasn't around when this was happening, but I remember looking at pictures of my sister. Hers took a long time to fall off.
1: Did she have an outie?
2: No, she has an innie as
1: Did
2: well.
1: She, yeah.
2: But it took a long, and I just remember being so like weirded out by the whole concept of that black thing falling off.
1: I think mine was there, but it was either that or a cigarette. I'm not sure.
2: Ooh, how did that get there?
1: I'm not sure. Where's an ashtray? I'll just keep it right here. Kind of works. So I'm not sure.
2: I'm not even going to question that.
1: I don't know. So Brody, unscientific poll, innie or outie?
3: I think I have an innie.
2: You think? You don't know?
1: I kind of low key love that you don't know.
3: I don't think I've ever really paid attention.
1: I'm looking at mine right now. Mine's what? We all have one.
2: I know.
1: You can look at yours if you want.
2: I don't want to.
1: I have my finger in mine right now. And
3: so you're an innie for sure.
1: I'm a total innie if I have my finger in it. You're right.
3: Yeah.
1: Poor people that don't have innies, eh? They can never stick their finger in their belly button. Come on now.
3: Yeah, exactly.
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5: A chance of showers and a risk of a thunderstorm that could be severe in southern Grey and Bruce counties tonight, with significant rain, strong winds, and the possibility of hail. A low of 13, cloudy Friday, a high of 22, the Humidex 25.
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7: From Temiskaming Shores, Ontario, McKenna Givens grew up being told often that she lacked a filter. Yes, whatever she thought just came out. She says Northern Ontario is full of talkers and storytellers, which helped hone her gift of songwriting. Last year, she was named a top four finalist in the Country Rising Contest, which led to her being the opening act for Griffin Palmer and Nate Holler at a showcase hosted by the Recklaws. She was also selected as a Field Pick Emerging Artist at Lucknow's Music in the Fields. With her latest song, called Cheap Cigarettes, here's McKenna Givens.